0: optimistic because it is becoming a problem in small towns and large towns across the province, and we have to do something. We can't just let it sit and ignore it because it's not going away. And like I said, let's get something in place where we're proactive and we can stop this from happening before it does.
1: The motion was moved by the City of Edmonton, and Her Worship in Peace River says buildings sitting vacant is a recipe for deterioration, becoming problem sites, vandalism, and even fires. The Northland School Division has celebrated their education plan and the early success that's shown by it. The division says the plan is resulting in a 17% increase in high school completion, an 11% increase of students continuing into post-secondary education, and a 6% decrease in the division's dropout rate. For more on these stories, you can visit our website and download the app for local news delivered straight to your phone. For Trending 55, I'm Keith Hopper.
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3: Welcome to River Country Rising Stars, the show that's dedicated to emerging country artists, giving them a platform to help get their music out on the airwaves. There may be some names you recognize, and hopefully some you will become fans of. I'm your host, Ever Brewer, The Gorilla, and this weekend the show will be headlined by none other than Chase Kasner and his new song, Don't Tell My Mama. Chase, for a few years, was the lead singer of Rivertown Saints, taking over when the band reformed following the departure of the original lead singer, Chris LaBelle, as he went to pursue a solo career, and the death of the band's bassist Dan Giacomo. Chase has since launched his own solo career with his first single, 99 Problems, played right here on the show, and he's a part of Honky Tonk Records, much the same as past headliners like Riley Taylor, Cruz Vallis, and Amberlynn Rutherford. Well, this weekend's lineup, it features new tunes and some past favorites, and for the first time in quite a while, we're kicking things off with a returning one. This one is from Jason Kirkness. Jason, a couple weeks ago, lost his friend and manager, Rick Nobles. I didn't know Rick all that well. We had met at CCMAs. He was always smiling and just a great guy to be around. I last saw him at CCMAs there in Kelowna, and he took a photo of us together. Sadly, it was on his phone, and it never got posted, so it's a photo I unfortunately will never have. Jason, wishing you all the best, as always, especially during this time, and I know you're going to come back from this bigger and stronger than ever. Here is his current single back on the show, Betting on Chevy.

River Country Rising Stars, Paige Rutledge back on the show with Ruin Your Bar. Paige last weekend was up for two awards at the CMAOs in Port Credits. That's the Country Music Association of Ontario. Female and Breakthrough Artist of the Year. Unfortunately, she didn't walk away with any hardware, but it looked like, from what I could see, she had an amazing great time and also recently posted what looked like her recording and working on some new music. So this is exciting to hear and cannot wait to hear what she has coming out in the near future. We have Troy Toma back on the show with his latest single, Wedding Day, on the way. But now as an artist whose album release party is coming up this Thursday, and it looks absolutely amazing with not only her performing her songs, but it looks like we're gonna get some Coyote Ugly style dancing going on through the show. And boy, oh boy, if you are in the GTA, the Durham region there in Ontario, you are not gonna wanna miss this. Get those tickets. I'm not kidding. This looks so awesome. I am so upset I'm not gonna be there to see this. She's also gonna be performing in Calgary during the Stampede. It is Nicola Magnolia, and this is one of her songs off her last three song EP, which was building towards this album. Here she is with Summer of You and I.

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Welcome back to River Country Rising Stars. Maddie McKenzie back on the show with her song that she headlined the show with last month, First, a song about wishing she knew her partner sooner and could have been there for a number of his firsts in his life. Well, very exciting news for Maddie. She got engaged on her trip to BC, where she was there to record some new music. So congratulations to Maddie, as well as her new fiance. Now, here's a band that got announced earlier this week, a few days ago. They'll be opening for Dwight Yoakam on his tour, including the stop in Dawson Creek at the Oventum Events Center. It is the Prairie States. This is their new one. That's just love for ya.

Kevin Dakin returning to the show there. That's his latest single, Brand New Truck. Kevin, he's got quite a summer schedule ahead of him, mainly in his home province of Nova Scotia. Not sure if I ever actually met Kevin in person. Maybe I introduced myself to him back at the Hamilton CCMAs. There's been an East Coast Country Music Association kind of event going on I was there for. And I gotta say, he is absolutely amazing. And I know he's going to continue to rock it, as he always does. Now, here's an artist making her River Country Rising Stars debut in Sammy, spelled with two M's and two I's. Sammy is an Indigenous artist from Beauvais, Saskatchewan, who has a love for country music and Americana influences. So let's play her very first debut song, and it's going to be right here on the show. It's called Her Love.

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1: Welcome back to River Country Rising Stars. We are getting closer and closer to hearing from Chase Kasner and his new single, Don't Tell My Mama. But first, you know we got a few more tunes in line here for you. And this one comes from Zach McPhee, a talented singer-songwriter whose stock has risen over the past few years, starting with winning Top of the Country and not so long ago a top 10 single with the hit Smoke. You hopefully caught him opening for High Valley earlier this year in Grimshaw, or on maybe one of his other tour dates there. Opening for High Valley is one of their openers. So let's play his current single, The Way I Know You Now.

0: Melissa Mathinson and her latest offering, Hold Me, making its River Country Rising Star debut and her debut here on the show. Absolutely amazing job, Melissa. Cannot wait to see what other songs you pump out in the near future. Well, ladies, gentlemen, boys and girls of all ages, it's headliner time. And this weekend's headliner is Chase Kasner and his new single, Don't Tell My Mama. Chase kind of broke out on the scene as the new lead singer of Rivertown Saints a few years back. But since Rivertown Saints has kind of gone their separate ways, if it were, he decided to embark on a solo career and was very quickly signed to Honky Tonk Records, which is the same label as Riley Taylor, Amberlynn Rutherford, Cruz Vallis, all headliners here on the show. That is done by Adam Newcomb as well as Daryl Scott. Two names that, if you didn't know them, oh, trust me, you've heard their work at some point in time. Adam is a producer, and Daryl Scott, well, he does quite a job with songwriting. So we're going to find out how Chase kind of got into music. He also has an interesting connection to a very, very famous Canadian country singer. Oh, and this singer is beyond Canada, like global star. So we'll find out who that is, also about the Rivertown Saints going their separate ways, what made him push and pursue a solo career, and of course, find out about the single Don't Tell My Mama. All right, hanging out here with Chase Kasner. How's everything going, Chase?
1: Things are great, man. Things are good, yeah.
0: Awesome. Well, we're getting ready to spin your new song, Don't Tell My Mama, here on River Country Rising Stars. But let's let the listeners get a chance to get to know you, because maybe they've heard you before, but maybe didn't quite realize just who was singing some of those songs. Now, I mean, you were a front man for a few years for the Rivertown Saints. We'll touch on that in a bit, but just kind of let people know your background and how you got into music and ultimately kind of pursuing it professionally.
1: Yeah, so I kind of have always grown up in a musical family. My mother loved to sing in the kitchen while all us kids were growing up, and kind of implemented that into all of us, all the kids in my family loved to sing, and I kind of got my love for singing from her, and just my grandmother as well. She was Shania Twain's first manager, and you know, so that kind of course meant I was surrounded by music and different things going on like that had to do with her and Shania. So
0: nice. So, I mean, the connection to Shania Twain must be a pretty cool one to have. Is it one that actually still exists to this day, or was it something that was just kind of way in the past?
1: No, yeah, it definitely exists to this day. I just went, just last year, actually, I went with my grandmother to Las Vegas to visit Shania for a week. And I touch base with her every now and then. I'm good friends with her son, Asia Lang. He's a good buddy of mine. And yeah, so it's developing relationship.
0: Nice. So after this single, we're seeing Shania Twain featured on the next one, or you're featured on one of her next singles?
1: I'd love that, but that'd be a hard negotiation to get into that one. So
0: well, like I mentioned before, you were the front man for the Rivertown Saints. You took over from Chris LaBelle after he left the band to pursue solo opportunities. And after the unfortunate passing of the bass player, Dan Giacomo, the band reformed and you ended up being a part of it. Sort of how did that come around, and did that change your focus and your ideas of pursuing music more?
1: Yeah. You know, it was it kind of happened by me just posting videos of myself singing on Instagram, doing, you know, 15 second, 30 second covers. And Jeremy in Rivertown Saints is actually my cousin. So he saw me post it on Facebook or Instagram or whatever, and asked if I wanted to come try out and do an audition for Rivertown Saints. And I had never done anything like that before, never sang live, never done anything except for singing to my phone. So it was definitely a big task, some big shoes to fill. And, you know, I've learned a lot when I was with those guys, but you know, that, I wouldn't trade that time for anything in the world, but I think it's just time for the solo thing to take its course and see what happens. So.
0: Nice. Now, you did have a song called 99 Problems that we did play here on the show in the past. Sort of what led to you really pushing for that solo career, and how did you end up on Honky Tonk Records?
1: Well, I wasn't necessarily pushing for the solo career. It was just the Rivertown Saints kind of came to a standstill with everybody's lives kind of taking on different different forms. Like some of us have families, some of us have kids, and it's just, not everything lasts forever, they say. So, but I didn't want to stop playing music, and especially in this career, and if you're out of sight, you're out of mind kind of thing. So I didn't really want to take a break. So that's kind of where that came from. And I've always loved 99 Problems. I've had that song written for about 4 years now, it seemed like the perfect time to put it out. So.
0: So now, what led you to working with Honky Tonk Records, which is operated there by Daryl Scott?
1: Yeah, so that one was actually, I met them, Daryl Scott and Adam Newcomb. I met them a while ago, probably 6 years ago, 7 years ago, at a little brewery in Toronto called Old Flame Brewery. They were actually there to see Cruz Vallis, and I just happened to introduce myself, and we started chatting, and we kind of had a little relationship ever since then. And the second they heard that Rivertown Saints was no more, they called me up gave me an offer I couldn't refuse. So told me that they were some great guys, and I can definitely see that. I wouldn't, it's like family over there already. So
0: yeah, that almost definitely seems to be. I know a number of the people over there, and I was hanging with them and yourself actually back at CCMA's there at one of the events. And sort of, where is that, where kind of the writing for Don't Tell My Mama came from, which is co-written by Daryl Scott as well as Jesse Slack, both very noted songwriters in Canadian country music?
1: Yeah. That I kind of got from the years in Rivertown Saints. My relationship with Jesse, I've written with him a number of times when I went on writing trips for Rivertown Saints. But Daryl, yeah, that was the first song I've ever written with Daryl. And man, what a banger. Those guys are very talented fellas, and I love writing with them. It seems that every single time I've got an idea, and it just comes out the way I want it to. So.
0: Awesome. And so where did Don't Tell My Mama come from? Is this a little bit autobiographical about yourself? Some of the stuff that happens in the song is things you had to hide from your mom, or?
1: No, not necessarily. I'm a mama's boy. I don't keep too much from her. But, it was actually originally supposed to be a sad, like, breakup song, more along the lines of, I know I broke your heart and I know you hate me. Tell anybody you want. Just don't tell my mama. But we kind of switched it up a bit and turned it into a summer fun party song. So yeah, I think that was the right way to go with it.
0: Nice. So where do a lot of the songwriting ideas for your music come from? Just personal stuff? Is it stuff maybe just overhear people talking about and go, oh yeah, that would make a great song? Or where does it all come from for you?
1: It can come from a number of different places. It could come from me hearing just a simple lyric from somebody else's song, something in a commercial on a TV show. And it could be something from my own life that I get some inspiration from or something like that. But it's kind of a spur of the moment thing, right? If you talk to a lot of songwriters, you'll hear them say, like, if you don't write it down, it's gone, right? Like if you don't write down the song title you thought of at the bar at 3 o'clock in the morning, all of a sudden, if you don't write it down the next morning, you won't think of it. So then you got to think of something new. And, it's kind of like a skill, like anything else. You build it up and you can kind of find ways to give yourself an idea. So.
0: Nice. I know all about the not writing it down and forgetting. But, oh, no, I'll remember that. I'll remember that. And then the next day I'm going, yeah. Oh, crap, I forgot to talk about that this morning on the show. What the heck is going wrong with me?
1: Yeah, I totally understand that for sure.
0: So, I mean, we are getting to about the halfway point of the year. Sort of what all else do you have on tap for the rest of this year? I mean, I'm hoping maybe some more music. Is there an EP or anything on the horizon? Big shows you can talk about? What kind of is 2026, the remainder, looking like for you?
1: I've got some shows coming up. I'm playing Kempenfest in Barrie. Playing a couple of little street festivals around Toronto area and the Newmarket area. And yeah, just kind of taking it slow right now until I get more of a catalog out there and kind of get some people to hop on board. I don't want to go out there and only have two songs that people can find. I want them to be able to find, 60%, if not more, of what they heard on the stage, right? So kind of more of a building year for me, but there will definitely be more songs coming out. This song is, it's only a couple days old, but in the next coming months, I'll have everything ready for the next song to come out, and it shouldn't be too long after. We'll have some new stuff again.
0: Awesome. And I'm kind of curious, as somebody who was when you were part of a former band, because if you go watch Alan Doyle, he'll play some great big sea songs. I've talked to Patrick Cordyback, aka Delta Suites, who used to be, well, I guess still is in ways, the front man of Stereos, and a little hit and miss on him doing any stereo covers with country music. But do you find yourself performing any songs from when you were with the Rivertown Saints at all? Or is that just kind of, let's leave that in the past, just focusing on these songs these days for when you go up there and are able to perform a plethora of your own songs?
1: Well, you know, it's kind of here and there, right? Like, it's if I play somewhere like Ottawa or somewhere where I know there's a decent Rivertown Saints following, maybe I would play a couple of the older songs that I put out. But you know, it's kind of want to break the chain sort of thing, and I kind of want to, you know, people to know that the Chase Kasner thing is serious, and that's where all my work is going into, and that, you know, the Rivertown Saints is finished as of now. And that's not to say that, you know, nothing can ever happen again. There's no bad blood between any of us at all. It just kind of was the time for almost a rebranding per se. And yeah, I'm just kind of going to try and stick with this new brand and play, yeah, who knows, maybe one or two Rivertown Saints songs every once in a while, but mostly originals.
0: Awesome. Well, 99 Problems was great. I think Don't Tell My Mama is even better. Congrats on the new single and pursuing solo music. And thanks for taking the time to hang out today.
1: Well, thank you very much, man, for having me.
0: Thanks again for the conversation, Chase. Great getting to catch up with you, and I look forward to seeing what all you have more to offer as a solo artist, because so far the offerings have been absolutely amazing. And just to prove it, let's crank up Don't Tell My Mama so the people know just how great you really are. She don't

0: Thank you all for tuning in to River Country Rising Stars and listening to some great up-and-coming artists. Just by tuning in, you are, in fact, supporting these amazing talents. And, I mean, we got some absolutely amazing artists on here. Ones that are brand new, just cutting their teeth, getting their music out there. Other ones who are still fighting the good fights. And some who are right there on the cusp of breaking into that next echelon. So, it's always a good time listening to the lineup. It was very good this week. It's going to be very good next week. We always strive to outdo the week before. It's always difficult, but somehow we might just be able to do it. So cannot wait to talk to you all next weekend here on River Country Rising Stars. But till then, raise that glass high in the sky. Skal.
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Had just one drink to change things. Who'd ever thought we'd make it? 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Sparks flying over Bud Lights. 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

devil went down to Georgia. He was looking for a soul to steal. He was in a bind because he was way behind and he was willing to make a deal. When he came across this young man sawing on a fiddle and playing it hot, and the devil jumped up on a hickory stump and said, "Boy, let me tell you what. I guess you didn't know it, but I'm a fiddle player too. And if you'd care to take a dare, I'll make a bet with you. Now you play pretty good fiddle, boy, but give the devil his due. 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

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And then a band of demons joined.

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Johnny said, "Devil, just come on back if you ever want to try again. 'Cause I told you once, you son of a gun,

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day, Potts Farm was a place to go. 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Jack and Jim were a few good men. 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

0: From the Trending 55 newsroom, here's what you need to know.
1: Good morning, I'm Kyle Moore. Seeding season is nearing completion in the Peace region despite the late start. Riley LeBrec, a farmer in Flair, says progress is going well.
2: Seeding's going pretty good this year. We were able to wrap up on Sunday night. Quite a few producers were also wrapping up early this week. So I think overall it was pretty good for the majority of farmers this spring, and a little bit late, but not as bad as a lot of people were first anticipating.
1: Slow melt of the tremendous snowpack brought worry to farmers and producers, but hope for a bountiful harvest is always present. Alberta NDP leader Naheed Nenshi went through the Peace Mackenzie regions in a recent tour of northern Alberta. We discussed several different topics with local residents. The separatism topic was one of the biggest ones.
3: People have a lot of other things they want to talk about. People want to talk about AI data centers and nuclear power. They want to talk about the cost of living and jobs, and of course, always about public health care and the state of public education. But now this separatism think bomb in the middle of the room has taken a lot of attention, which was the government's intention.
1: And she says the government holding a separation referendum is a, quote, distraction from their record. The high-level pool is continuing with repairs and upgrades to the point where the facility will remain closed until completed. Residents have been frustrated with the extent of the closure, but the town has expanded programs throughout the summer. Officials say additional programs will be offered in July and August. Majority of Trending 55 voters, 86% to be exact, are saying that Alberta should be remaining as a province in last week's poll. This week's poll deals with Alberta's new 3-in-1 ID cards that are being rolled out in July. Cast your vote on our website. Take a look at your weather. Some shower activity will be happening again today with highs around 20 degrees. Thunderstorms are a possibility the next couple of days before things clear out later in the week. Temperatures will remain consistent through the week. Highs around 20 degrees and lows tonight around 10 degrees. In sports action yesterday in the Wheat Belt Baseball League, the Grand Prairie Brewers got an 11-6 win over the Manning Mets. The Mets were also supposed to have a game at Sexsmith yesterday, but that got postponed due to rain. Mighty Peace Basketball League now into their playoffs. Semifinal games yesterday saw the Old Fellas beat the Blazers 74-54 and was wavelength over the Slam Dads 62-51. Means the Old Fellas will play wavelength in the championship game next Sunday at the Mile Zero Multiplex. And some teams in the end of the GHL have announced some new player signings. Fairview Flyers have signed local Fairview product Chase Pearson, put up 69 points in 24 games with his U18 club in Fairview. Meanwhile, the league's newest team, the Slave Lake Wolves, will be hosting an IT camp later this week. For more of these stories, visit our website and download the app for local news delivered straight to your phone. For Trending 55, I'm Kyle Moore.
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Today's country, yesterday's favorites, River Country, Jelly Roll, and I'm Not Okay here on this magnificent Monday. Man, oh man, it's a little foggy out there waking up this morning. Good golly, Miss Molly, actually I'm happy I woke up. It turns out somehow my alarm got turned off. Yeah, very, very strange. Happens from time to time, must happen when it's in my pocket. But hey, I got here on time this morning, so hopefully you're going to be on time for your work week hair. Oh yeah, we got lots and lots of fun planned for you all for today. Like I said, it's going to be a magnificent Monday after all. And what's more magnificent than the latest one from Mr. Owen Riegling? This one is Love, Hate, Love.

0: Dasha Austin right here on River Country Mornings that are brought to you by the Brecky and Peace River and Enslaved Lake. Well, Dasha seemed to be living it up at CMA Fest there in Nashville. One of these days, I gotta get down to Nashville and maybe, just maybe, time it somewhere around CMA Fest. There's a lot of great stuff going on around them. But then again, a trip to Nashville is expensive, and going when something like CMA Fest is on is probably even more, makes it even more expensive. So, may not want to time your trip around that, eh? One of those things where you want to go someplace and celebrate, right? Be like going to New Orleans because you want to celebrate Mardi Gras, but you know that Mardi Gras and New Orleans means it's going to be a pricey trip. Yeah, one of those things like you want to go someplace to like Carnival in Brazil, all these amazing events, but you know they just gouge the prices. It's like at the end of this month going down to Calgary, right? Stampede's on. I've gone to Calgary during the Stampede. Thank goodness, gracious, great balls of fire, I got family there because hotel prices are expensive. Man, oh man, you really, really, really got a time when you do your trips. And sometimes, yeah, you're going to have to pay the extra money if you want to experience the big event that's going on.
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Ella Langley, Morgan Wallen, I Can't Love You Anymore. Man, oh man, that song you know is destined to be a number one hit. When will it get there? Well, probably a lot sooner than you think. Yeah, we got your Trending 55 newscast coming up here right quick. Here's Chad Brownlee. Ooh, this one takes me back. It's When the Lights Go Down.

0: What country am I in?
1: It doesn't matter. It's 5 o'clock somewhere.
0: It's always on 5 in Margaritaville, come to think of it.
1: Yeah, I heard that.
0: You've been there, haven't you?
1: Yes, sir.
0: I've seen your boat there.
1: I've been to Margaritaville a few times.
0: All right. Well, that's good.
1: Stumble my way back.
0: Okay. Well, we just want to make sure you can keep it between the navigational beacons.
1: Between the buoys. I got it.
0: All right. Well, it's 5 o'clock. Let's go somewhere.
1: I'm ready. Crank it up.
0: Let's get out of here.
1: I'm gone.

0: From the Trending 55 newsroom, here's what you need to know.
1: Good morning, I'm Kyle Moore. Farmers and producers were nervous as seeding season was late starting, but is nearing completion. Ryan Lebrecki, farmer in Falaire, says Mother Nature started working for the farmers.
2: At the start of May, it was looking pretty dismal, honestly, but as the weeks went on, the snow melted pretty fast, and we were actually able to get in sooner than expected, and overall, it went pretty good once we started.
1: Good yield is always the hope, despite the amount of snow and slow melt this winter and spring. The separation topic ahead of the provincial referendum continues to be hotly debated. Nahed Enchi, the leader of the Alberta NDP, says many local people he's talked with, quote, never asked for this.
3: We don't want the emotional labor of fighting for Canada. We have a million other things we want to do with our short summer up here. And now the premier has thrust this on us. But most people have also said, you know what, though? I'm privileged to have this chance. This is the fight of our lives. And if I can take up metaphorical arms and fight for Canada and fight for my country, I'm ready to do it.
1: You'll listen to that full interview on our apps and websites. Peace River's Delaney Kulik has been invited to perform at the Canada West Performing Arts Festival. Kulik will compete in the Class 707 Speech 17 and Under after scoring 94% at the performance at Provincials. The Canada West Performing Arts Festival is late July in Edmonton. Take a look at your weather. Some shower activity will be happening again today with highs around 20 degrees. Thunderstorms are a possibility in the next couple of days before things clear out later in the week. Temperatures will remain consistent through the week, highs around 20 degrees, and lows at night around 10 degrees. In sports action yesterday in the Wheat Belt Baseball League, the Grand Prairie Brewers got an 11-6 win over the Manning Mets. Mets were also supposed to have a game at Sexsmith yesterday, but that got postponed due to rain. Mighty Peace Basketball League now into their playoffs. Semifinal games yesterday saw the Old Fellas beat the Blazers 74-54, and it was Wavelength over the Slam Dad 62-51. Means the Old Fellas will play Wavelength the championship game next Sunday at the Mile Zero Multiplex. And some teams at the end of a GHL have announced some new player signings. The Fairview Flyers have signed local Fairview product Chase Pearson, put up 69 points in 24 games with his U18 club in Fairview. Meanwhile, the league's newest team, the Slave Lake Wolves, will be hosting an ID camp later this week. For more of these stories, visit our website and download the app for local news delivered straight to your phone. For Trending 55, I'm Kyle Moore.
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1: 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They'll be at the Northern Sunrise County office starting at 7 p.m. NPARA has an ag drone demo event on June 24th. 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If you had events you'd like added to the farm calendar, contact the Trending 55 news team.
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1: Today's country, yesterday's favorites, River Country, Brooks and Dunn right there, hardworking man. Well, I know you're a hardworking person. Hopefully you're getting up, you're feeling good this morning. Oh yeah, it's going to be a magnificent Monday. It is June the 8th, it is 6:39, just in case you need that friendly little reminder of the clock. I nearly slept in this morning. Somehow my alarm keeps getting turned off in my pocket. I don't know how that keeps happening, but it happens. It happens, sadly. But hey, hopefully you guys are enjoying the start to your Monday morning. Just remember to be on the lookout for the Go Auto Summer Events Cruiser this summer. Oh yes, we'll be hitting up all the hottest events of the season, pumping up the jams, handing out some free swag, and taking entries into our Summer Prize Pack draw, which includes custom cornhole game from Modern Paint and Decor, Bryan Adams concert tickets, and a grocery gift card. Enter to win when you see the cruiser out and about. Where is the cruiser gonna be next? Ooh, well, coming up on this Friday, it'll be at the Peace River Ford and Chrysler Customer Appreciation Barbecue, and it's got a plethora of stops on Saturday. So thank you to our Go Auto Summer Events Cruiser partners in promotion, like Go Auto, Peace River Ford and Chrysler, Peace Country Co-op, as well as Carl's No Frills. So very, very excited. Oh, I know you are for the Summer Events Cruiser, and especially for your chance to win that Summer Prize Pack. We've got a few of those to give away this summer. Here's Dean Brody, A Man Without a Woman.
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0: Luke Combs, Sleepless in a Hotel Room, right here on River Country Mornings. Well, it looks like we got another day to wait before we get Game 4 in the NHL Stanley Cup Finals. Every game thus far has been decided by a single goal, the last two needing overtime, and, well, the last one was pretty crazy. Mitch Marner had a natural hat trick within just over 6 minutes. That's pretty impressive. I don't think I've ever seen one like that. But even more impressive was in the third period, the Carolina Hurricanes scored 3 goals in 39 seconds. I don't know how that happens. It's basically a goal, what, like every 13 seconds they got one? That's pretty impressive. Needed overtime, double overtime. And interestingly enough, I've told you before about the Danhausen curse or uncursing of the Knicks. Well, apparently a fan paid Danhausen to curse the Carolina Hurricanes. And I'm like, oh, geez, that Mitch Marner natural hat trick, the curse is working. Well, they came back, but they did get the overtime win. They actually played the video of Danhausen cursing the Carolina Hurricanes at the game. So is it that simple that all it took was a bunch of human monies in order to get a Stanley Cup victory for the Vegas Golden Knights? That's a new way they found a way to win. It truly, truly is. Oh, it's going to be very, very interesting tomorrow night when we get Game number 4.
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0: From the Trending 55 newsroom, here's what you need to know.
1: Good morning, I'm Kyle Moore. Seeding season is nearing completion in the Peace region despite the late start. Ryan LeBrecq, a farmer in Flair, says progress is going well.
2: Seeding's going pretty good this year. We were able to wrap up on Sunday night. Quite a few producers were also wrapping up early this week. So I think overall it was pretty good for the majority of farmers this spring, and a little bit late, but not as bad as a lot of people were first anticipating.
1: Slow melt of the tremendous snowpack brought worry to farmers and producers, but hope for a bountiful harvest is always present. Alberta NDP leader Naheed Nenshi went through the Peace Mackenzie regions in a recent tour of northern Alberta. We discussed several different topics with local residents. The separatism topic was one of the biggest ones.
3: People have a lot of other things they want to talk about. People want to talk about AI data centers and nuclear power. They want to talk about the cost of living and jobs, and of course, always about public health care and the state of public education. But now this separatism think bomb in the middle of the room has taken a lot of attention, which was the government's intention.
1: And she says the government holding a separation referendum is a, quote, distraction from their record. The high-level pool is continuing with repairs and upgrades to the point where the facility will remain closed until completed. Residents have been frustrated with the extent of the closure, but the town has expanded programs throughout the summer. Officials say additional programs will be offered in July and August. Majority of Trending 55 voters, 86% to be exact, are saying that Alberta should be remaining as a province in last week's poll. This week's poll deals with Alberta's new 3-in-1 ID cards that are being rolled out in July. Cast your vote on our website. Take a look at your weather. Some shower activity will be happening again today with highs around 20 degrees. Thunderstorms are a possibility the next couple of days before things clear out later in the week. Temperatures will remain consistent through the week. Highs around 20 degrees and lows tonight around 10 degrees. In sports action yesterday in the Wheat Belt Baseball League, the Grand Prairie Brewers got an 11-6 win over the Manning Mets. The Mets were also supposed to have a game at Sexsmith yesterday, but that got postponed due to rain. Mighty Peace Basketball League now into their playoffs. Semifinal games yesterday saw the Old Fellas beat the Blazers 74-54 and was wavelength over the Slam Dad 62-51. Means the Old Fellas will play wavelength in the championship game next Sunday, the Mile Zero Multiplex. And some teams in the end of a JHL have announced some new player signings. Fairview Flyers have signed local Fairview product Chase Pearson, put up 69 points in 24 games with his U18 club in Fairview. Meanwhile, the league's newest team, the Slave Lake Wolves, will be hosting an IT camp later this week. For more of these stories, visit our website and download the app for local news delivered straight to your phone. For Trending 55, I'm Kyle Moore.
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Today's country, yesterday's favorites, River Country. There is Tucker Wetmore and Brunette. That one will certainly wake you up here on this magnificent Monday morning. Now, I'm a little curious this morning. Well, growing up, you always have these movies you love, right? But do they hold up years later? Like, you can still watch them and still very much enjoy them, or do you find yourself going, man, oh man,

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1: All right, let's see what we got going on weather-wise. Well, in the piece today, 20 degrees will be the high. A few showers being called for, risk of a thunderstorm. A few showers and risk of a thunderstorm continue on tonight with a low of 7. Tomorrow, 23 degrees. Wednesday will be 20 with a mix of sun and cloud. Right now, it's a little misty out there. 9 degrees, west-southwest winds coming in at 8 kilometers an hour. As for the Big Lakes, 18 will be the high today, getting down to 8 tonight, 20 tomorrow, 17 and cloudy on Wednesday. Right now, it is cloudy out there, 9 degrees. Winds from the west-northwest at 18, gusting to 30 kilometers an hour. So do keep that in mind. It's just a little windy there in the Big Lakes. As for the Grand Prairie area, 21 degrees will be the high today, getting down to 6 in the overnight. 21 tomorrow with increasing cloudiness and good chance of some showers happening on Wednesday with a high of 21. Right now, mostly cloudy, 11 degrees out there, winds from the west at 12 kilometers an hour. That's a look at your weather, all brought to you by Friesen Brothers.
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0: Today's country, yesterday's favorites, River Country.

Be her, Ella Langley. It's 719 right here on Today's Country, yesterday's favorites, River Country. Well, breast cancer screening coming tomorrow to Tangent. The Primary Care Alberta is bringing the mobile mammography units. That'll be stationed at the Tangent Cultural Center tomorrow. There is no charge for the screening, but appointments must be booked ahead of time. So you're going to want to look into that if you are wanting to get that breast cancer screening done in Tangent tomorrow at the Tangent Cultural Center.

0: the Trending 55 Newsroom, here's what you need to know.
1: Good morning. I'm Kyle Moore. Farmers and producers were nervous as seeding season was late starting, but is nearing completion. Ryan DeLebrec, a farmer in Falaire, says Mother Nature started working for the farmers.
2: At the start of May, it was looking pretty dismal, honestly, but as the weeks went on, the snow melted pretty fast, and we were actually able to get in sooner than expected, and overall, it went pretty good once we started.
1: Good yield is always the hope, despite the amount of snow and slow melt this winter and spring. The separation topic ahead of the provincial referendum continues to be hotly debated. Nahed Enchi, the leader of the Alberta NDP, says many local people he's talked with, quote, never asked for this.
3: We don't want the emotional labor of fighting for Canada. We have a million other things we want to do with our short summer up here. And now the premier has thrust this on us. But most people have also said, you know what, though? I'm privileged to have this chance. This is the fight of our lives. And if I can take up metaphorical arms and fight for Canada and fight for my country, I'm ready to do it.
1: You'll listen to that full interview on our apps and websites. Peace River's Delaney Kulik has been invited to perform at the Canada West Performing Arts Festival. Kulik will compete in the Class 707 Speech 17 and Under after scoring 94% at the performance at Provincials. The Canada West Performing Arts Festival is late July in Edmonton. Take a look at your weather. Some shower activity will be happening again today with highs around 20 degrees. Thunderstorms are a possibility in the next couple of days before things clear out later in the week. Temperatures will remain consistent through the week. Highs around 20 degrees and lows at night around 10 degrees. In sports action yesterday in the Wheat Belt Baseball League, the Grand Prairie Brewers got an 11-6 win over the Manning Mets. Mets were also supposed to have a game at Sexsmith yesterday, but that got postponed due to rain. Mighty Peace Basketball League now into their playoffs. Semifinal games yesterday saw the Old Fellas beat the Blazers 74-54, and it was Wavelength over the Slam Dad 62-51. Means the Old Fellas will play Wavelength the championship game next Sunday at the Mile Zero Multiplex. And some teams at the end of a GHL have announced some new player signings. The Fairview Flyers have signed local Fairview product Chase Pearson, put up 69 points in 24 games with his U18 club in Fairview. Meanwhile, the league's newest team, the Slave Lake Wolves, will be hosting an ID camp later this week. For more of these stories, visit our website and download the app for local news delivered straight to your phone. For Trending 55, I'm Kyle Moore.
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7: 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The RV dump and water station on River Road and downtown water park are open for the season. 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

Today's country, yesterday's favorites, River Country, there's Sully Burrows, and Put It On Me. Hey, brother, you're really here monkeying around with you. Let's take a look at the roads with the Peace Auto Supply Road Report. Well, Highway 750 between south of Gruart and north of Highway 679, road maintenance operations going on for about another week or so during daylight hours, so expect one lane alternating traffic and speed reduction in that area. Highway 749 between Highway 2 and Highway 677 north of High Prairie, road maintenance operations going on as well. One lane alternating traffic and speed reduction there. Still some water pooling on the highway affecting the westbound lane on Highway 679 near Highway 749 west of Prairie Echo. We also have Range Road 210 south of Township Road 782 north of Donnelly remains closed due to culvert failure. Please use an alternate route there. Highway 743 between Highway 2 and Highway 986 north of Peace River. Road maintenance operations going on until the end of July during daylight hours. One lane alternating traffic and speed reduction in that area there as well. Highway 986 west of Peace River. Chip sealing and line painting is going on for a little while longer during daylight hours, so expect lane closures and speed reduction in the active work zones. Highway 35 between Highway 689 and Highway 690. Paving work is going on for another week or so during daylight hours. Expect alternating traffic, flaggers, and pilot vehicles directing commuters with speed reduction in that area there as well. We do have Highway 685 over Cardinal Creek Bridge west of Grimshaw. Bridge construction continues to go on all summer long. Expect alternating traffic, temporary traffic signals, and speed reduction down to 30 kilometers an hour. There is a width restriction in effect at 3.7 meters. We have Highway 64, 7 kilometers north of Fairview. Bridge maintenance operation is going on there, so expect narrow shoulders and speed reduction to 80 kilometers an hour. We also have Highway 64 east of Range Road 120 west of Cleardale. Bridge construction going on 7:30 to 7:30. Expect one lane alternating traffic, temporary traffic lights, and width restriction to 3.7 meters, and speed is reduced to 50 kilometers in that area. Highway 717 east of Range Road 124 west of Hines Creek remains closed due to road washout. Local detour is available. Expect some delays on that route there. School bus wise, let's see what we got going on there. Well, Peace River School Division, bus 33 and 45 are canceled for the morning only, while bus 21 is canceled for the day. High Prairie School Division showing no major delays or cancellations at this time. For the Northland School Division, we have bus 407 is canceled for afternoon only. 415, due to road construction, the bus will not be traveling on Baker. Students can meet the bus at the transfer location at 7:50. We got bus number 417 East Prairie to High Prairie due to road construction. Bus will not be traveling on Cattle Ranch Road. Students can meet the Cattle Ranch West as well as Cattle Ranch East for the morning and afternoons. 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That's Napa Know How.

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0: Stella Lefty in Boston, right here on River Country Mornings. Well, let's see who's celebrating something special with the KFC Celebration of the Week. Well, we got Claudette's My Little Tall Brother is celebrating something special. Emma is celebrating a birthday as well. We got Jendel saying her baby turns 2. Ooh, that's pretty cool. And then Nadine is saying 2-year wedding anniversary. So happy anniversary, Nadine, to you and your partner there. Jeez, everything is for today so far on the KFC Celebration of the Week. You gotta love that. But a reminder that if you or someone you know is celebrating something special this week, let us know. We'll give it a shout out and you'll have the chance to win a $10 gift card, all courtesy of KFC in Peace River. Whether it's a birthday, anniversary, a milestone, we want to celebrate that with you. Message us to the app, text us 780-624-3000, or comment on the Face for Radio Facebook post. Friday morning is when we have those weekly winners with the Free Stuff Friday video. Well, if today is your birthday, happy birthday to you. You share it with the likes of Bonnie Tyler, a comedian, at times very controversial, Tony Hinchcliffe, Frank Grillo, who has been in quite many things, MCU playing Crossbones, I think was the name of his character. Definitely, he's one of the guys there in there. Yeah, Crossbones, Brock Rumlow. So Captain America 2 is really where he is shown and shines in there. Historically, today would have been the birthday of Joan Rivers as well as Jerry Stiller. So I'm going to have to go home and watch some classic Seinfeld episodes with Jerry Stiller in them because, man, oh, man, he just makes me laugh. Well, that'll do it for today's KFC Celebration of the Week. Cannot do it without our good buddies at KFC in Peace River, introducing KFC's Zinger Drip lineup, bold, saucy, and dripping with flavor, sandwich, popcorn, or hot wings. 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
9: I know you know

Bobby Wills right here on River Country Mornings that are brought to you by the Brick Inn, Peace River, and Enslave Lake. Won't you be mine? 7:54. We got your Trending 55 newscast coming up here right quick. Find out where we're at with seeding season. That's right. A little bit of a delay thanks to all that snow that came on down. But where are we at with that? Cal Moore with the Trending 55 newscast will let you know all about it. This one right here, it is the brand new one from Grand Prairie's own Tennille Towns. It's Sunshine's Free right here on River Country Mornings.

0: from the Trending 55 newsroom, here's what you need to know.
1: Good morning, I'm Kyle Moore. Seeding season is nearing completion in the Peace region despite the late start. Ryan LeBrec, a farmer in Flair, says progress is going well.
2: Seeding is going pretty good this year. We were able to wrap up on Sunday night. Quite a few producers were also wrapping up early this week. So I think overall it was pretty good for the majority of farmers this spring, and a little bit late, but not as bad as a lot of people were first anticipating.
1: Slow melt of the tremendous snowpack brought worry to farmers and producers, but hope for a bountiful harvest is always present. Alberta NDP leader Naheed Nenshi went through the Peace Mackenzie regions on a recent tour of northern Alberta. We discussed several different topics with local residents. The separatism topic was one of the biggest ones.
3: People have a lot of other things they want to talk about. People want to talk about AI data centers and nuclear power. They want to talk about the cost of living and jobs, and of course, always about public health care and the state of public education. But now this separatism think bomb in the middle of the room has taken a lot of attention, which was the government's intention.
1: And she says the government holding a separation referendum is a, quote, distraction from their record. The high-level pool is continuing with repairs and upgrades to the point where the facility will remain closed until completed. Residents have been frustrated with the extent of the closure, but the town has expanded programs throughout the summer. Officials say additional programs will be offered in July and August. Majority of Trending 55 voters, 86% to be exact, are saying that Alberta should be remaining as a province in last week's poll. This week's poll deals with Alberta's new 3-in-1 ID cards that are being rolled out in July. Cast your vote on our website. Take a look at your weather. Some shower activity will be happening again today with highs around 20 degrees. Thunderstorms are a possibility the next couple of days before things clear out later in the week. Temperatures will remain consistent through the week. Highs around 20 degrees and lows tonight around 10 degrees. In sports action yesterday in the Wheat Belt Baseball League, the Grand Prairie Brewers got an 11-6 win over the Manning Mets. The Mets were also supposed to have a game at Sexsmith yesterday, but that got postponed due to rain. Mighty Peace Basketball League now into their playoffs. Semifinal games yesterday, so the Old Fellas beat the Blazers 74-54 and was wavelength over the Slam Dads 62-51. Means the Old Fellas will play wavelength in the championship game next Sunday, the Mile Zero Multiplex. And some teams in the end of a GHL have announced some new player signings. Fairview Flyers have signed local Fairview product Chase Pearson, put up 69 points in 24 games with his U18 club in Fairview. Meanwhile, the league's newest team, the Slave Lake Wolves, will be hosting an IT camp later this week. For more of these stories, visit our website and download the app for local news delivered straight to your phone. For Trending 55, I'm Kyle Moore.
0: It's a very special day. 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

Today's country, yesterday's favorites, River Country. There's Bailey Zimmerman, Luke Combs, Backup Plan. 807, bro, the gorilla here monkeying around with you. And there was a lot of people taking in movies this weekend. And I gotta say, the amazing digital circus, The Last Act, seemed to have the theater packed for the three showings it had dating back to Thursday. And I gotta say, I still have no idea what the heck that thing is about. But that brought in $11.6 million at the North American box office. Now, that may be. I don't think big chains like Cineplex carried it. So that might be.

And unfortunately, did not translate too well, unfortunately. But Backrooms, $25.9 million, good for third place. While Obsession doing quite well and holding steady at $25.6 million, good for fourth place. And of course, The Digital Circus was in fifth. Big movie getting wide release this weekend will be Disclosure Day, a Spielberg movie. Ooh, that one looks interesting. And of course, the countdown is on until Toy Story 5. That comes out Father's Day weekend on June 19th. We got Mike Evans and the Hollywood Report coming up here on the way. Right now, here's some Evan Burrison. This one is Southside of Sober right here on River Country Mornings.

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3: Hey, good morning, everybody. Welcome to Monday. Hope you had a great weekend. A little different report today. I got a love nugget, got a box office shocker, and two TV suggestions, a couple of series maybe you've missed. Starting off with a love nugget. So Taylor Swift says that she wants her wedding to Travis Kelce to be a private, quiet affair. But on Saturday announced that they will be getting married the 4th of July weekend in celebration of America's 250th birthday, and they're getting married at Madison Square Garden. Gee, how private and quiet is that? Box office news, shocking that the latest scary movie was really a big box office hit this past weekend. Now, despite what I said Friday, should explain, I was traveling Thursday and Friday, did not go to the screening, but the three movie reviewers that I trust most all said that it was a horrible movie. So I took their opinion and said I didn't like the other ones, so probably wouldn't like this one. I still don't know if the movie was good or bad, but the box office numbers were good. So there you go. And as I have said for years, people have different tastes in movies. So you're on your own. Meanwhile, two TV series that I have never reviewed, in case you missed them, thought I would share with you. On Prime, the series Last One Laughing. Again, on Prime. Last One Laughing has six comedians locked in a large room, and they share bizarre, crazy, stupid, off the wall, goofy, hilarious conversations. All this time, they are not allowed, not even a smile. And if they smile, they get a yellow card. Two yellow cards, and they're disqualified and they're out of the competition. Heaven forbid they actually crack up and laugh out loud. Automatic red. They're out of the competition. Meanwhile, as they try to make each other laugh, you'll be laughing a lot watching it on television. It is hilarious. Again, on Prime. Appropriately enough, the show is called Last One Laughing. I'm going to give it 3 stars. Another show, this one on Peacock, Below Deck. This is a reality show, in case you missed it as well, but it couldn't be more different than the one I just told you about. Although the first series is based in Australia, there is also some spin shows, including Mediterranean and others. It's about 10 super rich friends, family, 10 folks, who rent a luxury yacht for a weekend that costs about $150,000 for the 3 days. But boy, it is first class. Half of the show is about the crew of 10 that take care of the 10 passengers, and the other about the 10 passengers every weekend that rent the yacht. It is a little over the top sexually in points, but very entertaining. Again, Below Deck. It is on Peacock. I'm going to give that 3 stars as well. Hey, have a great day, and let's do it again tomorrow. Mike Evans, see ya. Hey, everybody, it's me, Mike Evans, in Hollywood. 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

George Burge, Luke Bryan, a little ride right here on River Country Mornings, 823. Now, I love courses, man. Not so much school courses, but golf courses and food courses. And we're getting those two things combined with the Fairways and Food Golf Tour. That's right, we'll be playing a round of golf and tasting each course's Gotta Try It dish. So be sure to follow the Face for Radio Facebook page for your chance to win two rounds of golf, power cart rental, and a $25 food and beverage gift certificate during each tour stop. Now, where are we stopping? Well, this week we've got two stops. First one is tomorrow, so very, very excited for this. We're heading on down to the Heart River Golf Club and the Gotta Try It dish, the clubhouse sandwich, and some onion rings. Ooh, do love me some clubhouse sandwiches. Thursday, we'll be stopping by the Fairview Golf Club, where the Gotta Try It dish will be smash burger and fries. So the Fairways and Food Golf Tour all kicks off starting tomorrow from the Heart River Golf Club. So again, be sure to be following the Face for Radio Facebook page for your chance to win two rounds of golf, power cart rental, and a $25 food and beverage gift certificates during each and every stop along this tour. Now here's one that'll definitely make your Monday magnificent. It is Shania Twain. Come on, crank it up, sing along. It's Any Man of Mine, going back to 95.

0: From the Trending 55 newsroom, here's what you need to know.
1: Good morning. I'm Kyle Moore. Farmers and producers were nervous as seeding season was late starting, but is nearing completion. Ryan Lillebrecki, farmer in Falaire, says Mother Nature started working for the farmers.
2: At the start of May, it was looking pretty dismal, honestly, but as the weeks went on, the snow melted pretty fast, and we were actually able to get in sooner than expected, and overall, it went pretty good once we started.
1: Good yield is always the hope, despite the amount of snow and slow melt this winter and spring. The separation topic ahead of the provincial referendum continues to be hotly debated. Nahed Enchi, the leader of the Alberta NDP, says many local people he's talked with, quote, never asked for this.
3: We don't want the emotional labor of fighting for Canada. We have a million other things we want to do with our short summer up here. And now the premier has thrust this on us. But most people have also said, you know what, though? I'm privileged to have this chance. This is the fight of our lives. And if I can take up metaphorical arms and fight for Canada and fight for my country, I'm ready to do it.
1: You'll listen to that full interview on our apps and websites. Peace River's Delaney Kulik has been invited to perform at the Canada West Performing Arts Festival. Kulik will compete in the Class 707 Speech 17 and Under after scoring 94% at the performance at Provincials. The Canada West Performing Arts Festival is late July in Edmonton. Take a look at your weather. Some shower activity will be happening again today with highs around 20 degrees. Thunderstorms are a possibility next couple of days before things clear out later in the week. Temperatures will remain consistent through the week, highs around 20 degrees and lows at night around 10 degrees. In sports action yesterday in the Wheat Belt Baseball League, the Grand Prairie Brewers got an 11-6 win over the Manning Mets. Mets were also supposed to have a game at Sexsmith yesterday, but that got postponed due to rain. Mighty Peace Basketball League now into their playoffs. Semifinal games yesterday saw the Old Fellas beat the Blazers 74-54, and it was wavelength over the Slam Dad 62-51. Means the Old Fellas will play wavelength the championship game next Sunday at the Mile Zero Multiplex. And some teams at the end of the JHL have announced some new player signings. The Fairview Flyers have signed local Fairview product Chase Pearson, but have 69 points in 24 games with his U18 club in Fairview. Meanwhile, the league's newest team, the Slave Lake Wolves, will be hosting an ID camp later this week. For more of these stories, visit our website and download the app for local news delivered straight to your phone. For Trending 55, I'm Kyle Moore.
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0: there, just being me, Morgan Griffiths, right here on River Country Mornings, that are brought to you by the Brick in Peace River and in Slave Lake. Morgan Griffiths, he just played CMA Fest this past weekend, so congratulations to him on that. That's quite an accomplishment, especially for Canadian artists there. That is in largely due to him being one of the top of the country finalists. I got my fingers crossed he walks away the winner in September. But ladies, gentlemen, boys, and girls of all ages, it is time for today's random and, yes, useless fact of the day.
1: Barilla the Gorilla's random and useless fact of the day.
2: That's exactly the kind of random crap we don't need.
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0: All right, well, I'm in a bit of a movie mood today, and let's talk about one of the greatest of all time movies, at least according to a lot of people, The Godfather. That's right. Marlon Brando is hailed as this brilliant actor, but he famously hid cue cards on the sets because he didn't want to memorize his lines. He's also historically had earpieces in and people feeding him his lines, but funny enough, you can actually see photos of them on set where Robert Duvall, may he rest in peace, is literally wearing cue cards on top of his suit for Marlon Brando to read. Yeah, I'm not kidding. It's true stories. Robert Duvall's talked about it quite a bit over the years. Yeah, so Marlon Brando kept most of his Godfather lines on cue cards around the sets, and sometimes on other actors, whether it be on the front, like with Robert Duvall, or on their backs. Yeah, just so he didn't have to memorize his lines. It's random. It's useless. That's today's random and useless fact of the day. Yeah, good old Brando. A very interesting figure he was. Here's Carrie Underwood. It's Before He Cheats, your 2006 classic on River Country.

0: Jason Aldean's Don't Sell on Me right here on River Country Mornings. 842, Bro the Gorilla here, monkeying around with you. And Treaty 8 First Nations Chief Trevor McCarty has issued an open letter to Premier Danielle Smith on the continued efforts to advance a separation referendum process. The chief says they are firmly behind staying in Canada as Treaty 8 predates the province itself and remains a binding agreement with the Crown. Now, with the Crown, that obviously means, well, the Canadian government. So it's going to be rather interesting, as he is also asking that anti-separatists be more vocal about it. As obviously, you hear a lot of people being very vocal about wanting to separate. Not as many people publicly vocaling wanting to stay a part of Canada here in Alberta, it appears. McCarty also rejects any suggestion that Section 35 can be reinterpreted or amended to suit a provincial's political agenda. So this is going to be interesting. Obviously, we'll find out what all happens when we have a series of referendum votes coming up in the fall.
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Another one, Brett Kissel, right here on River Country Mornings. Well, Connor McDavid was named the winner of the Ted Lindsay Award for a record-tying fifth time. And who did he tie? None other than the great one himself, Wayne Gretzky. That's right, the 29-year-old centerman is the only player to ever win the award five times alongside Gretzky. I believe Lemieux got it three times there. And McDavid, well, he's also the third fastest to reach 1,200 points in NHL history, behind only the Great One and Super Mario there. He finished with 138 points this year. That's pretty cool to win the Art Ross Trophy as the league's leading scorer for the sixth time, tying Gordie Howe and Lemieux for the second most behind Gretzky. He's got to win a few more to catch Gretzky. He's got 10 Art Ross trophies. But congratulations to Connor McDavid on that feat right there. And the Ted Lindsay, by the way, that is the one that is voted on by the NHL Players Association as the most outstanding player. There is still the Hart Trophy. They have not announced the winner of that. That is decided by writers and all those fun, fun people. Well, we got Dean Brody here for you. This one is Where'd You Learn How to Do That?

0: From the Trending 55 newsroom, here's what you need to know.
1: Good morning, I'm Kyle Moore. Seeding season is nearing completion in the Peace region despite the late start. Right on the Breck, a farmer in Flair says progress is going well.
2: Seeding's going pretty good this year. We were able to wrap up on Sunday night. Quite a few producers were also wrapping up early this week. So I think overall it was pretty good for the majority of farmers this spring, and a little bit late, but not as bad as a lot of people were first anticipating.
1: Slow melt of the tremendous snowpack brought worry to farmers and producers, but hope for a bountiful harvest is always present. Alberta NDP leader Naheed Nenshi went through the Peace McKenzie regions in a recent tour of northern Alberta. We discussed several different topics with local residents. The separatism topic was one of the biggest ones.
3: People have a lot of other things they want to talk about. People want to talk about AI data centers and nuclear power. They want to talk about the cost of living and jobs, and of course, always about public health care and the state of public education. But now this separatism think bomb in the middle of the room has taken a lot of attention, which was the government's intention.
1: And she says the government holding a separation referendum is a, quote, distraction from their record. The high-level pool is continuing with repairs and upgrades to the point where the facility will remain closed until completed. Residents have been frustrated with the extent of the closure, but the town has expanded programs throughout the summer. Officials say additional programs will be offered in July and August. Majority of Trending 55 voters, 86% to be exact, are saying that Alberta should be remaining as a province in last week's poll. This week's poll deals with Alberta's new 3-in-1 ID cards that are being rolled out in July. Cast your vote on our website. Take a look at your weather. Some shower activity will be happening again today with highs around 20 degrees. Thunderstorms are a possibility the next couple of days before things clear out later in the week. Temperatures will remain consistent through the week. Highs around 20 degrees and lows tonight around 10 degrees. In sports action yesterday in the Wheat Belt Baseball League, the Grand Prairie Brewers got an 11-6 win over the Manning Mets. The Mets were also supposed to have a game at Sexsmith yesterday, but that got postponed due to rain. Mighty Peace Basketball League now into their playoffs. Semifinal games yesterday saw the Old Fellas beat the Blazers 74-54 and was wavelength over the Slam Dads 62-51. Means the Old Fellas will play wavelength in the championship game next Sunday at the Mile Zero Multiplex. And some teams in the end of a GHL have announced some new player signings. Fairview Flyers have signed local Fairview product Chase Pearson, put up 69 points in 24 games with his U18 club in Fairview. Meanwhile, the league's newest team, the Slave Lake Wolves, will be hosting an IT camp later this week. For more of these stories, visit our website and download the app for local news delivered straight to your phone. For Trending 55, I'm Kyle Moore.
0: 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Yesterday's favorites. 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

Today's country, yesterday's favorites, River Country, Florida, Georgia Line, and Cruise. Hey, bro, the gorilla here, monkeying around with you. And in case you somehow missed the big news, a few days ago, Florida, Georgia Line at CMA Fest reunited for the first time in years with a surprise appearance at one of the big concert events. They even would make an appearance performing a couple of tunes at the Spotify house, which is really cool. So, in the words of Tyler Hubbard, we back, baby. That's right. Florida Georgia Line is back. And we'll see how long before we get some new tunes out of them. Or maybe we're just getting kind of a reunion tour kind of deal. I'm interested to see where this goes. Bro Country may be coming back, whether you like it or not, unfortunately.

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Good news, Shaboozy, right here on Today's Country, yesterday's favorites, River Country. Well, today I'm a little curious, what was your favorite movie growing up, and does it still hold up to this day? A lot of times, there's a lot of movies I know I was a big fan of, and then you go back and you watch them, and you go, how did I ever like this movie? I don't understand it. But what was your favorite movie growing up, and does it still hold up? Well, we got Sheldon saying The Terminator, the original from 1984. Jandel, Hocus Pocus, Norman going The Goonies. Yes, Goonies never say die. Just remember that part. One of my favorite movies growing up is The Replacements. One of my all-time favorite movies. I'm not sure how many of you will have ever heard of it. I'm sure if you're a sports fan, especially football fans, maybe you have. Keanu Reeves, Gene Hackman, John Favreau's in there. It's quite an actually interesting cast. Man, I gotta say, to this day, I can still kick back, relax, and watch that movie. It still holds up for me. But let me know, what was your favorite movie growing up, and does it still hold up? Text 780-624-3000. 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Or feel free to comment on the post up on the Face for Radio Facebook page. I want to know, favorite movie growing up, and does it still hold up to this day? Does it still hold up? We got Nate Holler on the way. This one is Terry Clark, the Northern Girl herself, right here on River Country Mornings.

Wannabe from Gavin Adcock right here on River Country Mornings. They're brought to you by the Brick Inn, Peace River, and Enslaved Lake. Well, let's see what's going on this week with the Mighty Peace GM Community Calendar. New week. Let's see what fun we got going on. Well, ongoing is the Northern Sunrise County Yard Showcase, as well as summer camp registration in Peace River. Also, the Misery Mountain Truck Raffle. Happening tomorrow from 8:30 till noon is the ACIST Tune-Up Workshop. That is the Applied Suicide Intervention Skills Training. We have happening on Wednesday the Early Father's Day Fishing Derby registration deadline. The event itself will be happening on the 14th, which is Sunday. On Wednesday as well is the Marigold Enterprises Farmers Market, 12:30 to 5:30 at the Marigold Enterprises Store, Main Street, High Prairie. Wednesday, 7 to 8, is the Outdoor Concert Series. That'll be happening at 12-foot Davis Events Park in Peace River. Jenna Lowen is scheduled to perform. Thursday, from 10 a.m. till 2, is the 11th Annual Teddy Bear Picnic. That's right. So much fun there. Friday, Drone Demo and Lunch. Elite Egg Sales and Rentals is putting on there. Oh, yes. Lots of great events happening this week, and especially this weekend, with things like Lemonade Day, motocross races, extreme fighting challenge, all up on the website and on the app with the Mighty Peace GM Community Calendar. Well, the Mighty Peace GM Community Calendar, all brought to you by Mighty Peace GM and Power Sports. 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They bring the work to you. If you're a third, fourth year journeyman technician or heavy duty mechanic, let's talk Mighty Peace GM, Peace River. It doesn't feel like a job. It just feels right. So lots of amazing events happening this week, and especially this weekend. Good golly, Miss Molly, man. Lots of stuff up there on the Mighty Peace GM for you to take in. Here's Tyler Joe Miller. I Would Be Over Me Too.

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Here is a little Kyle McCurney, and he's looking back in that rear view.

0: from the Trending 55 newsroom. Here's what you need to know.
1: Good morning. I'm Kyle Moore. Farmers and producers were nervous as seeding season was late starting, but is nearing completion. Ryan Lebrecki, farmer in Falaire, says Mother Nature started working for the farmers.
2: At the start of May, it was looking pretty dismal, honestly, but as the weeks went on, the snow melted pretty fast, and we were actually able to get in sooner than expected, and overall, it went pretty good once we started.
1: Good yield is always the hope, despite the amount of snow and slow melt this winter and spring. The separation topic ahead of the provincial referendum continues to be hotly debated. Nahed Enchi, the leader of the Alberta NDP, says many local people he's talked with, quote, never asked for this.
3: We don't want the emotional labor of fighting for Canada. We have a million other things we want to do with our short summer up here. And now the premier has thrust this on us. But most people have also said, you know what, though? I'm privileged to have this chance. This is the fight of our lives. And if I can take up metaphorical arms and fight for Canada and fight for my country, I'm ready to do it.
1: You'll listen to that full interview on our apps and websites. Peace River's Delaney Kulik has been invited to perform at the Canada West Performing Arts Festival. Kulik will compete in the Class 707 Speech 17 and Under after scoring 94% at the performance at Provincials. The Canada West Performing Arts Festival is late July in Edmonton. Take a look at your weather. Some shower activity will be happening again today with highs around 20 degrees. Thunderstorms are a possibility in the next couple of days before things clear out later in the week. Temperatures will remain consistent through the week, highs around 20 degrees and lows at night around 10 degrees. In sports action yesterday in the Wheat Belt Baseball League, the Grand Prairie Brewers got an 11-6 win over the Manning Mets. Mets were also supposed to have a game at Sexsmith yesterday, but that got postponed due to rain. Mighty Peace Basketball League now into their playoffs. Semifinal games yesterday saw the Old Fellas beat the Blazers 74-54, and it was wavelength over the Slam Dad 62-51. Means the Old Fellas will play wavelength the championship game next Sunday at the Mile Zero Multiplex. And some teams at the end of a GHL have announced some new player signings. The Fairview Flyers have signed local Fairview product Chase Pearson, but have 69 points in 24 games with his U18 club in Fairview. Meanwhile, the league's newest team, the Slave Lake Wolves, will be hosting an ID camp later this week. For more of these stories, visit our website and download the app for local news delivered straight to your phone. For Trending 55, I'm Kyle Moore.
0: This is River Country. Doesn't kill you cause you're 6 months today's country.
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Today's country, yesterday's favorites, River Country. That's the latest one from High Valley. It is Fools. Hey, bro, the gorilla here, monkeying around with you. And, well, with Game 3 heading back to New York for the NBA Finals, it's going to be a rather interesting experience if you are going to be somebody going to that game. Because apparently the President of the United States, Donald Trump, is planning on being in attendance, which means the Knicks have canceled their Game 3 watch parties outside of MSG ahead of the visits, as well people having to go to the event or having to show up several hours in advance because you're going through like TSA level security checks. Yeah, it's going to be pretty insane there, and it's going to be an insane atmosphere at MSG.

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John Morgan, Jason Aldean, Friends Like That right here on River Country. Well, Peace River is going to be represented on the national stage. Peace River's Delaney Kulik has been invited to perform at the Canada West Performing Arts Festival in Edmonton this July. She will be competing in the Class 701 Speech 17 and Under after an outstanding showing at the provincial level. So congratulations on the achievement, and hopefully we see you take home a nice big prize later on this summer in July there in Edmonton. We got Brad Paisley coming up. Well, it's time to jam out to Josh Ross. It's Scared of Getting Sober.

Wish you well. That's Vincent Mason right here on Today's Country, yesterday's favorites, River Country. Bro, the gorilla here monkeying around with you. Over the course of the weekend in the Wheat Belt Baseball League, Stampeders stamped all over the Huskies 15-3 back on Friday night. Sunday saw the County Brewers get an 11-6 win over the Mets. There was supposed to be a game involving the Sexsmith Rainiers, but that one got rained out. There is game tonight. Huskies are in Rycroft to take on the Rage. Then Wednesday is when you'll see a few more games with the Stampeders and Huskies and Grimshaw, Rage, and the County Brewers that night as well. Cannot wait to see how this Wheat Belt Baseball League continues to unfold. Right now, looking like the County Brewers are the team to beat.

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Saving the Glory Boys, Slow Go the Days, right here on River Country. 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Well, like I said, my time with you today is coming to a close, but don't worry. We'll hang out again on Wednesday morning bright and early. Tomorrow, I'm going to be off at the Heart River Golf Club for the Fairways and Food Golf Tour, so be sure to be following the Face for Radio Facebook page for your chance to win 2 rounds of golf, a power cart rental, and a $25 food and beverage gift certificate during the tour stop and through all the tour stops on the tour as well. Later on this week, I'll be at the Fairview Golf Club, but tomorrow, it's Heart River. Cannot wait to play this course again. It is beautiful, and I cannot wait to try the clubhouse sandwich and onion rings. Riley Green coming up, as is some Luke Combs. I'm leaving you with Jordan Davis and Turn This Truck Around. So until next time, raise that glass high in the sky. Skyl.

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0: From the Trending 55 newsroom, here's what you need to know.
1: Good morning. I'm Kyle Moore. Farmers and producers were nervous as season was late starting, but it is nearing completion. Riley LeBrec, a farmer in Folair, says Mother Nature has started working for the farmers.
2: At the start of May, it was looking pretty dismal, honestly, but as the weeks went on, the snow melted pretty fast, and we were actually able to get in sooner than expected, and overall, it went pretty good once we started.
1: Good yield is always the hope, despite the amount of snow and slow melt this winter and spring. Separation topic ahead of the provincial referendum continues to be hotly debated. Mahan Nenshi, the leader of the Alberta NDP, says many local people he's talked with, quote, never asked for this.
3: We don't want the emotional labor of fighting for Canada. We have a million other things we want to do with our short summer up here. And now the premier has thrust this on us. But most people have also said, you know what, though? I'm privileged to have this chance. This is the fight of our lives. And if I can take up metaphorical arms and fight for Canada and fight for my country, I'm ready to do it.
1: You can listen to that full interview on our apps and websites. Peace River's Delaney Kulik has been invited to perform at the Canada West Performing Arts Festival. Kulik will compete in the Class 7-1 Speech 17 and Under after scoring 94% at the performance at Provincials. Canada West Performing Arts Festival's late July in Edmonton. Take a look at your weather. Some shower activity will be happening again today with highs around 20 degrees. Thunderstorms are a possibility the next couple of days before things clear out later in the week. Temperatures will remain consistent through the week, highs around 20 degrees, and lows at night around 10 degrees. In sports, the Wheat Belt Baseball League with one game happening tonight, the Grimshaw Huskies visiting the Ryecroft Rage. The Huskies with a 1-3 record right now, while Ryecroft has only played one game so far thanks to some other games getting postponed. In the Major Leagues, Toronto Blue Jays begin a 3-game sweep of the Philadelphia Phillies. The Phillies have rebounded from a tough start, going 26-11 since Don Mattingly took over as their manager in late April. Starting pitcher for the Phillies tonight will be Christopher Sanchez. He leads the majors with a 1.46 ERA. Now, the NBA Finals continue tonight. The New York Knicks are at home up 2-0 on the San Antonio Spurs. Only 5 times in the history of the NBA has a team lost in the finals after taking a 2-0 series lead. For more of these stories, visit our website. 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For Trending 55, I'm Kyle Moore.
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0: From the Trending 55 newsroom, here's what you need to know.
1: Good afternoon, I'm Keith Hopper. Seizing season is nearly completed in the Peace region despite the late start. Riley Lebrecq, a farmer in Falaire, says the lack of rain in May helped.
2: For the most part, we didn't really have any rain delays. As soon as we started, we just kind of just kept going till we finished for the most part.
1: The slow melt and the tremendous snowpack brought worry to farmers and producers, but hope for a bountiful harvest is always present. Alberta NDP leader Naheed Nenshi went through the Peace and Mackenzie region in a recent tour of northern Alberta. While he discussed several different topics with local residents, the separatism topic was one of the biggest ones.
3: People have a lot of other things they want to talk about. People want to talk about AI data centers and nuclear power. They want to talk about the cost of living and jobs and, of course, always about public health care and the state of public education. But now this separatism think bomb in the middle of the room has taken a lot of attention, which was the government's intention.
1: Nenshi says the government holding a separation referendum is a, quote, distraction from their record. The high-level pool is continuing with repairs and upgrades to the point where the facility will remain closed until completed. Residents have been frustrated with the extent of the closure, but the town has expanded programs throughout the summer. Officials say additional programs will be offered in July and August. Peace River's Delaney Kiliwick has been invited to perform at the Canada West Performing Arts Festival. Kiliwick will compete in the Class 701 Speech 17 and Under after scoring 94% at the performance of provincials. The Canada West Performing Arts Festival is in late July in Edmonton. Showers are happening this afternoon in the northwest with highs around 20 degrees. Storms are a possibility over the next couple of days before things clear out later this week. Temperatures are remaining consistent throughout the week with highs around 20 and lows at night around 10. For Amp Air Quality Report at the Grimshaw Station, the air quality index is currently 2, which is low risk. Data supplied by the Peace River Area Monitoring Program. More information is at prampairshed.ca. In sports, Wheat Belt Baseball League tonight has Grimshaw in Rycroft. The Huskies are 1-3. The Rage are 0-1. The Toronto Blue Jays start a 3-game set at home to Philadelphia tonight. Patrick Corbin starts for the Jays against Christopher Sanchez. And the NBA Finals continue tonight with San Antonio in New York for Game 3. The Knicks are up 2-0. 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For Trending 55, I'm Keith Hopper.
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7: 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Paddle the Peace happens on August the 15th. There'll be a full-day paddle from the Shaftesbury Ferry to the town of Peace River and a half-day paddle from the Strong Creek Park to the town of Peace River. 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
7: 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The East Peace Water Co-op is their AGM on June the 16th. They'll be at the Northern Sunrise County office starting at 7 p.m. NPARA has an ag drone demo event on June 24th. Learn more about how drone technology is being used in agriculture. 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If you have events you'd like added to the farm calendar, contact the Trending 55 news team.
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14: 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Markets are lower in trading today. Toronto down 631 to 34,586, and Dow Jones down 421 to 51,140. Oil futures, the light crude down $3 to 90.04. Natural gas futures down almost 12 cents to 321. And gold down $140 to 4,365. Silver 69.11, down 486. Canadian dollars 71.72. Individual stocks, TELUS 17.11 up 2 pennies, TransAlta 17.78 off 22 cents, and CN Rail 167.86 up $1.66. Capital Power 70.65 down 65 cents, Ovintiv is 80.02 down 2.32, and Suncor down 3.50 to 87.51. Premium Brands 86.38 down $1.58, Aurora Cannabis 4.73 down 19 cents. For more information, I can reach to 1-866-534-4722. This is Dino Esposito.

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0: This is the River Country Ag Show. I'm Keith Opper. Agriculture is the main theme of many events happening in the Peace region this week. Seeding season is continuing in the Peace region. While others are getting the fair bid done, others are continuing to deal with wet patches in the field. Trending 55 talked with Riley Lebrecht in Falaire, considering how things are going in the field. Farmers Day in Nampa is happening on Saturday as a day to have the farmers spend some time with the family. Games, wagon rides, prizes, bouncy castles, and other activities are happening for everyone to enjoy. Check the community calendar for details. And the Silvopastoral Grazing Tour is happening on Friday at Sunset House, where the Peace Country Beef and Forage Association is hosting.
1: Elena Archibald is the Operations Director of the Peace Country Beef and Forage Association. She joins us on the line today. Elena, thank you very much for joining us. It's been a while since I talked to the BCBFA. How are things up in Fairview?
2: Things are good. We're having a pretty decent spring. It was a little bit of a late start getting into the field, but crops are going in the ground and everything is looking really good.
1: You got a big event coming up, the Silvopastoral Grazing Tour that's coming up June the 12th at Sunset House. What encompassed this grazing tour to be on the events calendar?
2: Yeah, so it's kind of showcasing one of our projects that we've had going on, and it's one of the really beautiful things about the work that PCBFA does is we kind of help take the guesswork out of new management practices for local farmers, and we do that by performing research projects such as the one at this trial site. So it kind of allows producers to make more informed decisions with research performed right here in their own backyard. This tour in particular, just one of the many that we do throughout the year to help bring farmers together and explore alternative management options that they can implement on their own farm, as well as learn from their neighbors and industry professionals. So this one in particular, we are looking at cattle grazing on an open pasture. We're looking at those same cattle then grazing on a section that is both pasture and forested. And then we're also putting that same group of cattle again into a completely forested area. And we're looking at things like forage intake and water intake, soil health, and so on, and seeing how they can all work together.
0: 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For Trending 55, I'm Keith Opper.
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3: Who knows I got a time, and there's a few in here tonight. Well, I've learned my lesson too many times. Blows like you put me through hell and I.

0: the Trending 55 Newsroom. Here's what you need to know.
1: Good afternoon, I'm Keith Hopper. Farmers and producers were nervous as seeding season was late starting, but is nearing completion. Riley Lebrecht, a farmer in Falaire, says the drying part of the melt helped.
2: We started off pretty wet, like we were borderline muddy, and it actually dried up quite a bit. So towards the end of seeding, it was like pretty dry. And it's not that we're starving for moisture, but we definitely would need some.
1: A good yield is always the hope, despite the amount of snow and slow melt this winter and spring. The separation topic ahead of the provincial referendum continues to be a hotly debated. Naheed Nenshi, the leader of the Alberta NDP, says many local people he talked with never asked for this.
3: We don't want the emotional labor of fighting for Canada. We have a million other things we want to do with our short summer up here. And now the premier has thrust this on us. But most people have also said, you know what, though? I'm privileged to have this chance. This is the fight of our lives. And if I can take up metaphorical arms and fight for Canada and fight for my country, I'm ready to do it.
1: Full interview is on the app. The high-level pool is continuing with repairs and upgrades to the point where the facility will remain closed until completed. Residents have been frustrated with the extent of the closure, but the town has expanded programs throughout the summer. Peace River's Delaney Kiliuk has been invited to perform at the Canada West Performing Arts Festival. Kiliuk will compete in the Class 701 Speech 17 and Under category after scoring 94% at the performance at Provincials. Showers are happening this afternoon in the northwest with highs around 20 degrees. Storms are a possibility over the next couple of days before things clear out later in the week. Temperatures remain consistent throughout the week. In sports, the Wheat Belt Baseball League tonight has Grimshaw in Rycroft with the Huskies at 1-3 and the Rage at 0-1. The Toronto Blue Jays start a three-game set at home to Philadelphia tonight. And Game 3 of the NBA Finals goes tonight with San Antonio in New York. For more on these stories, you can visit our website and download the app for local news delivered straight to your phone. For Trending 55, I'm Keith Hopper.
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0: From the Trending 55 newsroom, here's what you need to know.
1: Good afternoon, I'm Keith Hopper. Farmers and producers were nervous as seeding season was late starting, but is nearing completion. Riley LeBrec, a farmer in Falaire, says the drying part of the melt helped.
2: We started off pretty wet, like we were borderline muddy, and it actually dried up quite a bit. So towards the end of seeding, it was like pretty dry. And it's not that we're starving for moisture, but we definitely would need some.
1: A good yield is always the hope, despite the amount of snow and slow melt this winter and spring. The separation topic ahead of the provincial referendum continues to be a hotly debated. Naheed Nenshi, the leader of the Alberta NDP, says many local people he talked with never asked for this.
3: We don't want the emotional labor of fighting for Canada. We have a million other things we want to do with our short summer up here. And now the premier has thrust this on us. But most people have also said, you know what, though? I'm privileged to have this chance. This is the fight of our lives. And if I can take up metaphorical arms and fight for Canada and fight for my country, I'm ready to do it.
1: Full interview is on the app. The high-level pool is continuing with repairs and upgrades to the point where the facility will remain closed until completed. Residents have been frustrated with the extent of the closure, but the town has expanded programs throughout the summer. Peace River's Delaney Kiliuk has been invited to perform at the Canada West Performing Arts Festival. Kiliuk will compete in the Class 701 Speech 17 and Under category after scoring 94% at the performance at Provincials. Showers are happening this afternoon in the northwest with highs around 20 degrees. Storms are a possibility over the next couple of days before things clear out later in the week. Temperatures remain consistent throughout the week. In sports, the Wheat Belt Baseball League tonight has Grimshaw in Rycroft with the Huskies at 1-3 and the Rage at 0-1. The Toronto Blue Jays start a three-game set at home to Philadelphia tonight. And Game 3 of the NBA Finals goes tonight with San Antonio in New York. For more on these stories, you can visit our website and download the app for local news delivered straight to your phone. For Trending 55, I'm Keith Hopper.
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4: Yesterday's favorites.

It's Ride, Ride, Ride with George Burge and Luke Bryan. Right here on River Country, it's Chris Myers with you. Excited for Game 3 of the NBA Finals tonight. And I'm not even a huge basketball fan. A lot of people thought this series would be owned by the Spurs. But with the New York Knicks winning the first two, the odds are heavily in favor of New York now. And DJT is going to be there tonight. I'm sure those ticket holders are loving the fact that they got to be there 2 hours early for all that extra security now, hey? Shabuzi on the way. Here's Tennille Arts in River Country.

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0: From the Trending 55 newsroom, here's what you need to know.
1: Good afternoon, I'm Keith Hopper. Seeding season is nearing completion in the Peace region despite the late start. Riley Leprecht, a farmer from Falaire, says lack of rain in May certainly helped.
2: For the most part, we didn't really have any rain delays. As soon as we started, we just kind of just kept going till we finished for the most part.
1: The slow melt and the tremendous snowpack brought worry to farmer and producers, but hope for a bountiful harvest is still present. Alberta NDP leader Naheed Nenshi went through the Peace and Mackenzie regions in a recent tour of northern Alberta. While he discussed several different topics with local residents, the separatism topic was one of the biggest ones.
3: People have a lot of other things they want to talk about. People want to talk about AI data centers and nuclear power. They want to talk about the cost of living and jobs and, of course, always about public health care and the state of public education. But now this separatism think bomb in the middle of the room has taken a lot of attention, which was the government's intention.
1: Nenshi says the government holding a separation referendum is a, quote, distraction from their record. The high-level pool is continuing with repairs and upgrades to the point where the facility remains closed until completed. Residents have been frustrated to the extent of the closure, but the town has expanded programs throughout the summer. Showers are happening this afternoon into the northwest, with storms a possibility over the next couple of days before things clear out later in the week. Temperatures will remain consistent throughout the week, with highs around 20 during the day and lows at night being around 10. In sports, Wheat Belt Baseball League tonight has Grimshaw in Rycroft. The Toronto Blue Jays start a three-game set at home to Philadelphia tonight. And Game 3 of the National Basketball Association Finals with San Antonio in New York goes tonight. For more on these stories, you can visit our website and download the app for local news delivered straight to your phone. 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

Jordan Davis turn this truck around right here in River Country. And rain or shine, Cruisin' D is going to be out with our truck. 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You can enter to win our great summer prize pack, too, including cornhole boards. Here's Chris Stapleton.

16 years young. She thinks she's grown. We're all first car, first date, WLD on a license plate. 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Yeah.

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Don't Tell on Me. It's River Country, and it's Chris Myers here. I really want Barilla the Gorilla's gig, though. I mean, he's out of the office tomorrow for the Fairways and Food Golf Tour with River Country. And the first stop is the Heart River Golf Club in Nampa. 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

0: From the Trending 55 newsroom, here's what you need to know.
1: Good afternoon, I'm Keith Hopper. Seeding season is nearing completion in the Peace region despite the late start. Riley Leprecq, a farmer in Falaire, says lack of rain in May certainly helped.
2: For the most part, we didn't really have any rain delays. As soon as we started, we just kind of just kept going till we finished for the most part.
1: The slow melt and the tremendous snowpack brought worry to farmers and producers, but hope for a bountiful harvest is still present. Alberta NDP leader Naheed Nenshi went through the Peace and Mackenzie regions in a recent tour of northern Alberta. While he discussed several different topics with local residents, the separatism topic was one of the biggest ones.
3: People have a lot of other things they want to talk about. People want to talk about AI data centers and nuclear power. They want to talk about the cost of living and jobs and, of course, always about public health care and the state of public education. But now this separatism think bomb in the middle of the room has taken a lot of attention, which was the government's intention.
1: Nenshi says the government holding a separation referendum is a, quote, distraction from their record. The high-level pool is continuing with repairs and upgrades to the point where the facility remains closed until completed. Residents have been frustrated to the extent of the closure, but the town has expanded programs throughout the summer. Showers are happening this afternoon into the northwest, with storms a possibility over the next couple of days before things clear out later in the week. Temperatures will remain consistent throughout the week, with highs around 20 during the day and lows at night being around 10. In sports, Wheat Belt Baseball League tonight has Grimshaw in Rycroft. The Toronto Blue Jays start a three-game set at home to Philadelphia tonight. And Game 3 of the National Basketball Association Finals with San Antonio in New York goes tonight. For more on these stories, you can visit our website and download the app for local news delivered straight to your phone. For Trending 55, I'm Keith Hopper.
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It's Pink Brown.

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9: 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Yesterday's favorites. River Country.

Summit Red Dirt Road on River Country, Brooks and Dunn. How's it going? It's Chris Myers and the government of Alberta. They need a lot of help. They're looking to place 60,000 Albertans to help count votes for the upcoming referendum this fall. And they say they're specifically looking for rural folk, sports teams, organizations, all that kind of stuff. Just going to be 16 or over. Gavin Adcock, wannabe on the way. Here's one beer away from the Reclaws in River Country.

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0: 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River Country.

Highway Money with Josh Stump right here in River Country. And our own Cruisin' D is going to be hitting the highway this weekend, checking out the Peace Motocross races. Also going to be Lemonade Day in the Peace, the Porpoises Swim Club. They got their hot dog fundraiser at Friesen Brothers. Stop by, say hi to Dee, and you can win our awesome June summer prize pack. Here's Ella Langley with Be Her, River Country. She drank

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0: From the Trending 55 newsroom, here's what you need to know.
1: Good evening, I'm Keith Hopper. Farmers and producers were nervous as the seeding season was late starting, but it's nearing completion. Riley LeBrec, a farmer in Falaire, says the drying part of the melt helped.
2: We started off pretty wet, like we were borderline muddy, and it actually dried up quite a bit. So towards the end of seeding, it was like pretty dry. And it's not that we're starving for moisture, but we definitely would need some.
1: A good yield is always the hope, despite the amount of snow and slow melt this winter and spring. The separation topic ahead of the provincial referendum continues to be hotly debated. Naheed Nenshi, the leader of the Alberta NDP, says many local people he talked with never asked for this.
3: We don't want the emotional labor of fighting for Canada. We have a million other things we want to do with our short summer up here. And now the premier has thrust this on us. But most people have also said, you know what, though? I'm privileged to have this chance. This is the fight of our lives. And if I can take up metaphorical arms and fight for Canada and fight for my country, I'm ready to do it.
1: The full interview is on the app. The high-level pool is continuing with repairs and upgrades to the point where the facility will remain closed until completed. Residents have been frustrated with the extent of the closure, but the town has expanded programs throughout the summer. Peace River's Delaney Kaluik has been invited to perform at the Canada West Performing Arts Festival. Kaluik will compete in the Class 701 Speech 17 and Under category after scoring 94% of the performance at Provincials. The Canada West Performing Arts Festival is in late July in Edmonton. The majority of Trending 55 voters, 86% to be exact, are saying that Alberta should be remaining as a province in last week's poll. This week's poll deals with Alberta's new 3-in-1 ID card that is being rolled out in July. You can cast your vote on our website. Showers and possible storms are happening into this evening in the northwest and over the next couple of days before things clear out later on this week. Temperatures will remain consistent throughout the week as highs are around 20 during the day and lows at night are around 10. In sports, Wheat Belt Baseball League tonight has Grimshaw and Rycroft. The Huskies are 1-3, the Rage are 0-1. 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For Trending 55, I'm Keith Hopper.
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Getting close to Game 3, New York Knicks, San Antonio Spurs. And everyone had the Spurs pegged as the favorites to win it all, but the Knicks have stolen the first two games. And when that happens, that team usually wins it all. And add in Donald Trump attending tonight's game. Yeah, I'm sure everyone is just thrilled to, you know, have to get there 2 hours earlier for all that extra security and hassle. Here's Chevy Silverado, latest for Bailey Zimmerman.

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0: That is the latest for Vincent Mason. It's called Wish You Well right here in River Country. Classic from Travis Tritt on the way. Here's Randy Houser in River Country.
1: You were raised on an asphalt farm. Ain't been

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Kyle McKerney, that's Rear View. Today's country, yesterday's favorites, River Country. And who knows, maybe you could hear the latest Taylor Swift song right here. It takes her back to her earlier days for sure. Not quite as poppy. It's for that Toy Story 5 soundtrack. And in other breaking Taylor Swift news, apparently, this is a rumor, but Taylor and Travis Kelce have rented out Madison Square Gardens for their wedding. Nicely done. Ella Langley, Morgan Wallen's latest on the way. It's Cole Swindell.

0: From the Trending 55 newsroom, here's what you need to know.
1: Good evening, I'm Keith Hopper. Farmers and producers were nervous as the seeding season was late starting, but it's nearing completion. Riley LeBrec, a farmer in Falaire, says the drying part of the melt helped.
2: We started off pretty wet, like we were borderline muddy, and it actually dried up quite a bit. So towards the end of seeding, it was like pretty dry. And it's not that we're starving for moisture, but we definitely would need some.
1: A good yield is always the hope, despite the amount of snow and slow melt this winter and spring. The separation topic ahead of the provincial referendum continues to be hotly debated. Naheed Nenshi, the leader of the Alberta NDP, says many local people he talked with never asked for this.
3: We don't want the emotional labor of fighting for Canada. We have a million other things we want to do with our short summer up here. And now the premier has thrust this on us. But most people have also said, you know what, though? I'm privileged to have this chance. This is the fight of our lives. And if I can take up metaphorical arms and fight for Canada and fight for my country, I'm ready to do it.
1: The full interview is on the app. The high-level pool is continuing with repairs and upgrades to the point where the facility will remain closed until completed. Residents have been frustrated with the extent of the closure, but the town has expanded programs throughout the summer. Peace River's Delaney Kaluik has been invited to perform at the Canada West Performing Arts Festival. Kaluik will compete in the Class 701 Speech 17 and Under category after scoring 94% at the performance at Provincials. The Canada West Performing Arts Festival is in late July in Edmonton. The majority of Trending 55 voters, 86% to be exact, are saying that Alberta should be remaining as a province in last week's poll. This week's poll deals with Alberta's new 3-in-1 ID card that is being rolled out in July. You can cast your vote on our website. Showers and possible storms are happening into this evening in the northwest and over the next couple of days before things clear out later on this week. Temperatures will remain consistent throughout the week as highs are around 20 during the day and lows at night are around 10. In sports, Wheat Belt Baseball League tonight has Grimshaw and Rycroft. The Huskies are 1-3, the Rage are 0-1. For more on these stories, you can visit our website and download the app for local news delivered straight to your phone. 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
0: Today's country. 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